0: Welsh, you have to be Ben, Mikey, come on.
1: Put a rope in it, turn the fucking light off. There you go, so I'm fucking hard.
0: This is for all the people in the front row. And all them at the back.
1: 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You. You did too much waving, didn't you?
2: 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Hora cero en

0: Esta es la hora cero en HD Radio, un viaje musical sin fronteras.
1: Oh, there's another one that you can all sing along to.

This is the point where the guitarist gets to speak now and again. And today I don't have very much to say, so thank you very much for coming and making this the hottest ticket this country's ever seen. You're great. We love you.

Now, I hope everything's okay down at the front here, because nobody gets into trouble at a U2 concert. Nobody gets hurt at a U2 concert. And only we get hurt if somebody else gets hurt, okay? What is this stuff? Tear gas. I thought we'd enough tears in this song.